0: How'd they even let us play that song?
1: Please go.

It's hard to grasp the dimension of emotions I feel. 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A giant sphere crashed down from the sky and caused quite a panic in my neighborhood. But change scares me, and I know it scares others too. I've changed how I look, aspects and the way I act, and most importantly, I've changed my mind. I'm not as full as I thought I was. There is a spinning vortex within me. There is a hole somewhere

0: 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Or do like a stereo?
1: 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Let me give your ears a little splash of sunshine with a sweet mix of Jamaican reggae, ska, dub, dancehall, and rock steady every Sunday from 1 p.m. to 3 p.m.

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hustle no rock and roll unless your name's Brewster, cause Brewster's a punk. Parents let go cause it's magic in the air. Criticizing rap shows you're out of order. Stop looking, listen to the phrase and Fred Astaire's, and don't get offended while Mace Do-Si-Do's your daughter. A dry camera roll system is now set. Fly around the store under Daisy Productions. It stands for the inner sound, y'all, in your Quebec, that the action's not a trick, but

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Let me give your ears a little splash of sunshine with a sweet mix of Jamaican reggae, ska, dub, dancehall, and rock steady every Sunday from 1 p.m. to 3 p.m.

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1: Hey, I'm the West Bank Raccoon. You may know me from
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paper out, paper planes. 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That's Lawson's, I don't know, 6th, 7th grade. Wish was different. If it's up to me, we switch it. But hey, outside it's single digits. It's the jizz of dead inside, but that's the cost of doing business. Digiscale, Merchant of Venice, metamorphosis, half finished, spendthrift. If it's wolf ticks, I'd rather this than the other way. I'll show you where the bricks chip, the bullets graze. I'll show you how to live with

Now I will be playing some jazz. I thought that was going to be this time, but it is not. It was not. Now I will be playing some jazz. What else here? Cool vinyl pick. So, yeah, stay tuned. 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

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Member and student supported since 1993.